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1: Unless communities come together, unless literally every actor comes together and says we're going to take back our communities from criminal elements, we're going to guard against vandalism of our schools, we're going to make sure that we help the SAPS identify those people who are sending our children with drugs in schools to help make them sell drugs to other children. I'm heartbroken by what are some of the stories that I've seen here.
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2: This kind of maintenance for 12 or 24 hours actually doesn't need to even interrupt water supply if we have enough reservoirs in the cities and towns which are supplied by Rand Water to maintain the services while the tap is switched off. But I think what we found is that the population has grown very fast. There's probably twice as many people in Gauteng as there were 20 years ago, and the storage capacity hasn't gone up as fast.
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3: 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Now we have to preserve that for future generations. Yes, it's a very iconic tourism establishment. It's known all over the world. We're very proud of it, and we will continue to market it as such.

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5: The Madlanga Commission is an absolutely fantastic process. It is a process that is going to help us to get rid of the rot within the criminal justice system. And what is even pleasing with the Madlanga Commission is that people are getting identified who are involved in wrong things. They are getting suspended, they are getting arrested. So it is a self-cleansing process that we are going through. And nobody can ever say that we are targeting them with political motives or whatever. It is unraveling things that have been going on wrongly. And after this, we will have cleansed the police service.
4: Mo presidente o bietse a ananela tlaleho ho tswa ho lekala le lekolang tshebetso ya dinaha ho tsa mekitlane la Moody's and S&P. 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
5: This is not a self-induced verdict by South Africa. It is a verdict that is being delivered by entities like Moody's, like S&P. They are the ones who are saying we're now positive, meaning that we are moving forward, we are getting out of junk status. What does that mean? It means we are becoming more attractive to investors. It means that our borrowings are going to be cheaper. So it's a good news, it's a good news story, and we continue to build up on that good story as we proceed with our reforms. And these reforms have not been imposed on us. They are reforms that we ourselves have initiated.
4: Nakong ena e ho setseng dikgwedi tse hlano le matsatsi a mahlano pele ho dikgetho tsa magotla a metse tsa selemo sa 2026, mopresidente wa ANC Cyril Ramaphosa o ipileditse ho baahi ba Riverside View ho ingodisa hore ba tle ba tsebe ho kgetha. 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
8: Our priority here was to just eliminate informal settlement because we had lots and lots of informal settlement. So our approach was to decant in particular Deep Slot, and we are happy that we brought them here. But when you come here, obviously, the goalposts will be moved. People will need other things. And I'm glad that the

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3: 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As part of this assessment process, the RWC convened a meeting with the Troika of Machabeng and the senior municipal management. It is deeply concerning that the executive player failed to attend this important engagement and did not even tender an apology, despite the serious governance crisis facing the municipality. During engagements with senior management, it was openly acknowledged that the municipality is facing severe service delivery collapse and deep institutional instability.
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5: The announcement by Fikile Mbalula, the SD of the ANC, that Councillor Khalipa of Machabeng will be undergoing disciplinary procedures is old news to us. We have been told that for over 2 years. It will not cause any instability in council or the operations of the municipality. Instead, it will stabilize service delivery as the workforce of Machabeng has been advocating for his removal for over 2 years. I think it'll be a good thing that he is removed.
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1: 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I think we could have scored more than two today. We had the opportunities. Okay, didn't go in, it's okay. 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
2: You saw it, especially in the first half. There have to be a red card. Unbelievable. If they don't make the right decisions, then it's impossible to play. You saw it in the replay. He broke his leg almost. And nobody sees it. Four men around the field. Only thing what I can mention on our team, we did not bring enough today. But if they are making the decisions, then yeah, that's difficult.
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3: But fellow South Africans are not satisfied with just qualifying alone. No, we do not want group stages. We do not want early exits. We do not want to hear the words eliminated or bowing out. We want to see you compete with courage, determination and belief until the very end.
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7: I hate that the people who took your life took something so precious from us. I hate the way that you died. But we serve a just God, and I believe that the people who did this to you will be punished. I hope where you are, you rest in peace. But I'm also happy that you died for what you believed in.
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8: In 1961, Patrice Emery Lumumba, ona a tlhokagala. 1963, Salvino Rumpio, a tlhokagala. 1966, Kwame Nkuruma, a tlhokagala. 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
1: 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I'm heartbroken by what are some of the stories that I've seen here.
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2: This kind of maintenance for 12 or 24 hours actually doesn't need to even interrupt water supply if we have enough reservoirs in the cities and towns which are supplied by Rand Water to maintain the services while the tap is switched off. But I think what we found is that the population has grown very fast. There's probably twice as many people in Gauteng as there were 20 years ago, and the storage capacity hasn't gone up as fast.
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3: Nikol Pashinyan came to power in the former Soviet Republic in a populist revolution in 2018 and in recent years has been making diplomatic overtures towards Brussels. Russia's foreign ministry says this rapprochement is undermining cooperation within the Russian-led Eurasian Economic Union. On Friday, Vladimir Putin said Armenia needed to hold a referendum on which regional bloc it wanted to be in as soon as possible. Ominously, he said what he called the Ukraine scenario had begun with the government in Kyiv trying to join the EU.
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1: 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Now we have to preserve that for future generations. Yes, it's a very iconic tourism establishment. It's known all over the world. We're very proud of it, and we will continue to market it as such.
0: Ho sa le jalo le tona la miru mirego ya tshwaso ya ditlhapi le tikolowo wile outcamp le go hentse go tuma o netefatsa tshireletso serapeng seo sa naga sa diphoofolo tse tlhaga sa Kruger. 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
2: I firmly believe that the Kruger National Park is still one of the safest, if not the safest place in the country. And we should not let the people that committed this heinous crime win. If we are going to stay away, they will win. The Kruger National Park has always been safe. We have always have a lot of safety measures in place. Once you drive through our gates and you get your permit and you go through that security, everybody that's done that before will know that there's a lot of security. Our rangers that are in the field, our dog units, our helicopters, our technology that we've got, that's always been there. And that is maybe why in 100 years only once did this happen.
0: Mokga wa DA masepaleng wa Matšhabeng o phatlaladitse gore mehato ya kgalemo kgatlhanong le ramotse wa phethagatso Thandu Qolo Kalipa e ne loketsa go nkuwa dilemong tse pedi tse fetileng. 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
3: The announcement by Fikile Mbalula, the SD of the ANC, that Councillor Kalipa of Matšhabeng will be undergoing disciplinary procedures is old news to us. We haven't dealt that for over 2 years. It will not cause any instability in council or the operations of the municipality. Instead, it will stabilize service delivery as the workforce of Matšhabeng has been advocating for his removal for over 2 years. I think it will be a good thing that he is removed.
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1: As far as I'm concerned, it is very easy and convenient because as of myself, I also am a transporter. I transport people from Zimbabwe coming and buying here. They buy and sell. As far as I'm concerned, it's very reliable and convenient.
2: Our major challenge is at the border, and even the environment here is a bit difficult. But in terms of prices, the prices are quite convenient because people buy things from here to resell in Zimbabwe. So that's what we do here.
0: Ditaba di sa le jalo ba bamba ba hwebu ba Afrika Borwa.
3: We are doing business here in Masina. You can see here, you can see the business belongs to foreigners, most of the business here. But what we are doing here is we are selling for Zimbabweans. Once Zimbabweans not coming to South Africa this side, we'll be not having any job. You can even see these old shops. Once you see that border is closed, no one will be opening. No one will be running business here around. We belong to Zimbabweans here.
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1: 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Police investigations revealed that Gumed and his two accomplices' escape was orchestrated by an executive warrant officer who supplied them with a steel saw, allegedly after they had paid him 5,000 rand. 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He will appear before the Kwamsani Magistrate Court on Tuesday, the 2nd of June 2026, on charges of aiding and abetting suspects, giving the ends of justice and corruption.
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4: The patient is a 37-year-old man from the DRC who had recently returned to Brazil. Health authorities say he developed symptoms including fever, meeting the criteria for a suspect case of Ebola. He is currently in isolation at a state institute for infectious disease, following strict biosafety protocols. 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Officials say the risk of Ebola reaching Brazil remains very low.
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1: 202 rape cases were reported according to quarter 1 2025-26 subcrime statistics. These statistics are not just numbers. Behind every case is a traumatized victim, a devastated family, and communities living in fear while the government continues to fail women and children. South Africa declared gender-based violence and femicide a national crisis because of the devastating impact it has on society. However, declarations mean absolutely nothing if they are not accompanied by urgent intervention, resources, accountability, and visible action on the ground.
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3: The members were deployed in Bishop Leiva's area when they followed up on information received of two suspects walking around with firearms in their possession in the vicinity of Bramble and Bracken Street in Bontheuvel. They immediately followed up on the information and patrolled the vicinity inquiring about them. Further information led them to an address in Brisbane Street. Upon arrival at the premises, the members found the two individuals and found the one suspect sitting on top of the firearm on the bed. After conducting a thorough search, members found a 9mm short pistol with 12 rounds of ammunition. A 41-year-old male was arrested for possession of an unlicensed firearm and illegal possession of ammunition.
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5: Well, personally, I'm struggling with the amount of political influence in sports. I've always believed that sports and politics should be separated. But unfortunately, it's a very complex salad that doesn't really allow people to really enjoy sports for what they are, and for athletes to be able to compete in what they're in love with, the passion that they've had and dreams that they've had for the game.
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0: Hey, Tether. Baba Rabba, Cadilla, Lessady. 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Lessady FM, Udramang Hodzo. SWV. Bye bye, mommy. Let's say the LA. Let's say the FM Dumel. Let's say the FM Dumela.
3: Out just right out of it.
0: One is Kiapel of Pizant.
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1: The bus company says changes will affect selected routes during off-peak hours, especially during the middle of the day, while peak hour services will continue to help workers, learners and other passengers get to their destinations. Metrobus says it has faced budget cuts over the past few years and higher fuel prices have made the situation worse. No routes will be completely closed, but fewer buses will run on some routes for an unknown period as the company works to keep the services running and avoid further financial problems. 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
3: The lawyers for human rights, remember, people who are here, most of them are refugees, are not migrants. And this is what we want to make clear, because you want to stop someone who's cutting hair on the street, he doesn't have a shop. That's why the problem came up with big fear and say there must be something behind this, because South Africa, we've been living here for so long. And then you go to police, they don't open case number. It was stranger for all of us. That's why on a Monday, at the following week, they took initiative of saying that after we advised with lawyers for human rights and refugee social services, they took stand of saying that we have to go to police and ask for our protection. Yes.
0: Didaba di sale jalo Bahibwa o re o dumela gore matsholo a boipelaetso a kgatlhano le melata ke karolo ya boiketo ba dikgetho. 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
3: This is what we are saying, because most of our local South Africans, after they've been told them, they've been brainwashed them that these people are selling drugs and so on and so forth, we say this clearly, that crime is a crime. And a crime, each and every country in the world, is only police and government which have to take care for that. So we are not responsible on answering this question, but crime doesn't have color. If it's a crime, those law enforcement, they have to deal with it. We preach peace. We preach that people, they have to live together, especially us.
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2: 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That's a soul. 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
3: Hot on Bolisto. 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
2: The bus company says changes will affect selected routes during off-peak hours, especially during the middle of the day, while peak hour services will continue to help workers, learners and other passengers get to their destinations. Metrobus says it has faced budget cuts over the past few years and higher fuel prices have made the situation worse. No routes will be completely closed, but fewer buses will run on some routes for an unknown period as the company works to keep the services running and avoid further financial problems. Musa Mhlongo, Johannesburg.
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3: I'm really, really happy that the court has halted. I'm really hoping that they will halt it completely, they will stop it completely, because they are putting our lives at risk. Because Ebola, well, if there's an outbreak of Ebola, then that's going to be a huge pandemic for Kenyans. So we reject the Americans from setting up facilities here in Kenya.
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1: 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It is about the country not creating jobs. It is about the economy of the country not growing. So let's grow the economy, let's create jobs, and an African can never be a foreigner in Africa. So we must talk to our people, and these thugs, criminals, who are busy calling people, stopping people on the street, asking them papers, that is out of order. Police must take the law. You can't take the law unto your own selves. Otherwise, we are going to have a lawlessness state.
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2: Local Home Affairs offices, head offices, can be where we can apply after going to VFS. Then the speed, so that somebody who has already applied will not be in their community without papers.
3: People that come outside, they go for what is called, we call the dirty job. The dirty job, they go to the orchards, they go to pick the orange, but the locals, most of them, are not found there. So that is where they go and work. But on the bake houses and the staff, they are not there.
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3: Would you say there was a good communication between you and your defenders today?
0: Sithibathibane sa rona se sa under 70.
3: What is good communication? Because abanye bethu asikazi sidlala ibhola. What is a good communication between a goalkeeper and their defenders?
0: Yes.
4: Good communication is basically like telling them when to shift, how to cover, and like basic things such as like when they're under pressure, you tell them, okay, you remind them that they must clear the ball if they're under pressure, and if they don't have an option, just play safe.
3: And obviously,
0: ola hlalosa taba mona le yena ntse ka botswa ho rona ola hlalosa hore puisano tsa ka le bana ba bapala morao mona bile dipuisano tse ntle haholo jwalo na hlia motsa hore na jwalo ha motho a sa 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
4: but I think overall the maximum points that we needed and we're hoping to go to the World Cup and definitely going to the World Cup.
3: And how do you feel when as a captain and as a player, how does it feel for you to go to the next round?
4: Firstly, I mean, it's been a long time that under 17 has also went to the next round. So I think as a captain, I'm very proud being able to lead the team and also be them for them mentally, because I think games like this are just not won physically.
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0: Monna ntjwetse man, where are you? Are you still in South Africa and where is Bafana Bafana? O ntso le South Africa mo, where is Bafana Bafana?
2: One of our is they are in their hotel while they are not training, and also they are still using the facilities that we have here in the country, beautiful facilities that we have, world-class facilities to train for the World Cup.
0: Still in South Africa, why?
2: Obviously, the team was supposed to leave today, so there are still issues with their visas that have not yet been issued.
0: I can't hear you. Yeah. No, I really don't know what's happening with your phone. I can't hear you. I'm struggling to hear you actually. I don't know where Salawamuna.
2: Yeah, can you hear me now?
0: Yes, Ndade. Thank you so much. Okay, you can start afresh. Yeah.
2: Yeah. So as I'm saying, they are still waiting for their visas. As you know that, I think there's about 9 players. That is the players coming from Sundowns, the 7 players from Sundowns, and also the 2 players who are playing in the U.S., Mbeyes and Bogazi, and also Olotuma Kanya, as well as the head coach, the team manager, Vincent Sweka, the media officer, Minawa Joko. I think those are just the people who have visas for the U.S., because also the officials have been going to U.S. for the workshops, the FIFA workshops, and also Sundowns players went to the Club World Cup last year, and then the 2 players are playing there. The rest, they are still waiting for the visas to be issued.
0: Are you saying Honale squad sets are mailing Honale basses in South Africa?
2: There is no one who has left the country. All the players and the officials, they are still in the country waiting for the visas.
0: You are about to look at this issue when? Tomorrow or when?
2: It depends. When is this thing going to be resolved? Because they only applied for the visas last week, some of them, and others only applied for the visas. There's a group of some support staff members who had applied for the visas earlier this year, but unfortunately there are complications in terms of how these things should have been followed. But I think what has happened here is the late approach to the application for the visas and also following up on those whose visas had been denied previously. So this has resulted in this situation.
0: Hey, I get to see that. I really don't know. If the issue the visa see a local tomorrow, when are they planning to leave?
2: They will leave tomorrow because remember they are using a chartered flight.
0: Mm.
2: So I think today I was with the Deputy Minister of Sports, Arts and Culture, Prisma, and she was saying they have since enlisted the services of the Department of International Relations, and they are hoping that Minister Ronald Lamola's department will help them to speed up the process and so that they can leave within the next 2 hours. As you know, that the team is playing an international friendly against Jamaica, and also they have to be in Mexico, Pachuca, as soon as possible so that they can fast-track their preparations for the opening game against Mexico. And the issue of high altitude requires that they be in Mexico as soon as possible, so that they can acclimatize accordingly.
0: Who is at fault here, Ndadi?
2: obviously, visas is an issue of administration, and the people who are handling administration of Bafana Bafana at SAFA, they are the people who will answer to those issues.
0: Okay, Ntate Velile. Ke lebohile haholo, Ntate. Thank you so much for your time.
2: Thank you.
0: All right. 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
1: We continue making sure that we do the work that we are supposed to do through the NPOs. Because remember again, NPOs are an extension of the social Department of Social Development. That is why you find a social worker in the NPO, you find an auxiliary worker, we find some nurses and doctors that are attached to that. But now the key thing that we have discussed with the Department of Health is to attach them to the clinics that are nearby those NPOs and hospitals.
0: Muso wa Western Cape o re mekutu ya go gotlisa phepelo ya motlakase dibakeng tse ileng tsa angwa ke tshenyo ya sefefo se matla e ntse e tswela pele tonagolo Alan Windy e re diperesente tse e feta 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
2: The biggest holdback at the moment to normality or some form of normality in many of these areas is energy. We still hold a daily jock with Eskom and slowly but surely getting the power back up and running across these regions. There are still some parts that are going to take quite a while still because pylons have fallen down or been blown down. Poles have been washed away. Cables are cut across the river. Sometimes 3 and 4 places those cables have broken through the forest area in the garden routes. So a lot of clearing got to be done a lot of very very wet soil to try and get into also some hard rock
0: Mosadi e monye we leng karolo ya sehlopa sa bapapatei ba bagolo mararo ba dutseng ka thoko ho mbila ha o file setsa sa ka moela ba papatei se Deben o re ba ngongoreiswa ke polokeho ya bona we vine bahati o re ha isa le robala ka dikobo ka thoko ho mbila mo ho batang ho tloa bekeng e fetileng o re ho phela mebileng ho bima haholo
3: Well, I can say it's not really easy because you now have to worry about your safety since you're exposed to the streets. You don't know what's going to happen to you. And basically, personally, to most of us, we just stay vigilant, just stay awake. We try to see whatever possible means that we can make at the moment because most of us, we're not working. Has our jobs were taken over.
0: Go tsamatšhaba sesole sa Nigeria se re banna ba tlhometseng ka thata ba Nigeria ba kwetitse molaodi wa mehleng wa sesole ya neng a se a beile mejafatshe le mofumagadi wa gae ke tsalo ena ya go kwetela e etsaetse toropong ya Katsina ka lebo ya bophirima ba Nigeria tlalego ka Phoebe Hobson wa BBC
4: According to local media reports, Major General Rabe Abubakar and his wife were kidnapped on Saturday while travelling to a wedding in Katsina State when they were intercepted by gunmen. A military spokesman said efforts were underway to rescue the couple and track down their captors. This most recent kidnapping follows a series of attacks in the region, which is one of the most affected by violence in Nigeria. On Friday, at least 16 people were killed when armed men raided a village. The Nigerian government says it has introduced measures to reduce the problem.
0: Didaba tsena tsa hora ya botshelela tsona di fella mona tse itlalatela tsena e tla batsa hora ya bo supa lena ne o le kenang ha jwale ke la jazz le kakapa
5: mo linting ke mo kilinting jazz le kakapa
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0: 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Mr. Carlo, welcome to the City FM.
1: Yeah, nice to be here. Nice to speak to you.
0: Yes, let me just get my things in order, then we'll carry on with the interview, right?
1: Mm-hmm.
0: Yeah, welcome to the biggest station in South Africa.
1: Oh, that's great. Nice.
0: Yeah, you are in Joburg. Yes, you are in Joburg. Where are you in Joburg, Mr. Carlo?
1: I live in Melville, near Auckland Park.
0: Oh, near to SABC.
1: Exactly, yeah. I've been here for many, many years.
0: Carlo, you describe your music as a story telling without words. Kindly elaborate on that. Mr. Mombeli, can you hear me? Hello? Mr. Mombeli, can you hear me? Mamedi kaka ke lahletswe ke Carlo. Ke le ke bone ke tsang ka oponya lehlo.

0: mmamedi wa tshebeletso ya lesedi e ka ka ntho tsa ka di motšheng gore nka hatela pele le moeti wa ka wa tsatsi lena la kajeno e leng Carlo Mombeli kepina hai monnati a little by for the planet Earth. A watla monnati molemong a wa tsebe ya gago fela. Mr Mombeli, are we together? Are we together now?
1: I can hear you
0: nothing loud and clear, Mr. Mombeli. All right. All right, and let's start the business of the day. You in the
1: Cape of Lahore. Just call me Carlo.
0: Carlo. Okay. All right. Let's get into business. You describe your music as a storytelling without music, without words. What are you referring to by saying storytelling without words?
1: No, I don't know where I said that. But it is musicians are storytellers.
0: All right.
1: You know, we describe the stuff that's happening around us through music. Through music, we try to uplift people. We try to tell other people's stories. We try to document the histories, the stuff that's happening every day, and we try to bring some joy and peace to the planet somehow.
0: Mm-hmm. You have worked with the likes of Marcus Watt, Kayla Shepherd, Shane Cooper, and some of international artists. What makes a collaboration musically dangerous in a good way, and how do you find yourself, when do you know when to push, particularly when you work as a team?
1: What do you mean? I think that you played Zim before. I also played with Zim Kwanga.
0: All right.
1: I worked with him as well. What do you mean, how do I know?
0: Just like in a combination, like when you play bass, you know, like that communication on stage. When do you know when to push, like when you're in the performance?
1: Yo, I never try to force anything.
0: All right.
1: Ever. I never force anything. I just go with the flow. I go with the conversation. When we play live, we have a conversation. Sometimes the conversation is gentle. Sometimes the conversation is wild. You cannot prescribe beforehand what's going to happen. It just happens naturally live.
0: All right.
1: And I try to work with musicians that understand that.
0: Oh.
1: And all the musicians that I work with do understand that, and that's why we get to play together.
0: All right. You know, you've got beautiful songs like Angels and Demons. And this one that I've just talked about a little earlier, Stories. You know, like how do they take shape, those songs that I've talked about?
1: Okay, those songs happen, well, you know that my compositions, I don't really sit down to, I don't sit down to really compose a song. I never know when a song is going to come, but it happens when I'm sitting at the piano. It happens when I'm sitting with my bass around my neck and I'm practicing or I'm jamming. Only then do things take shape. So if I'm not playing music every day, if I'm not practicing every day, if I'm not jamming every day, I'm not going to find compositions. And so I'm maybe playing a little bit, I'm jamming, and suddenly a little idea comes. I call it the seed, and then through my experience as a musician, I understand, I have something. Then I start to water it, and it grows into a composition.
0: Mr., we've got, you know, here in South Africa, we've got some of our people who are playing a bass. You know, when I listen to Mr. Mombeli playing, what stands out? What is your unique element of Mr. Mombeli when he plays?
1: All right. I don't... a lot of people describe me as a jazz musician, but I don't see myself as a jazz musician.
0: Okay.
1: I'm genreless. I rather move and be inspired with anything that I hear. So, you know, if I hear a hardy dog, bird screaming outside my window and it inspires me to write a composition, when I hear that, I do that. That's not jazz or not classical music. I've always been searching for my own sound, for my voice, Carlo Mobelli. And when I play bass, people can hear that it's me playing. And it's because I'm not prescribed to any genre. I'm not prescribed to try and please the industry. I feel that I just paint my music as I hear it, and hope people will be touched by it. And of course, I want people to experience my music. I don't want to do it in isolation, but I'm not going to, you know, I play my music uncompromised to the art. I'm not trying to make big money by trying to win Grammys or anything like that.
0: Yeah, let's talk about the industry now. The industry, is it accommodating jazz, or there are few things that you believe has to be corrected in order to take jazz music to another level?
1: Just repeat that again. My question is
0: the industry. Now we've got a different kind of music. So what I actually want to understand, the industry now, are you accommodated as a jazz artist? Because when I listen to your music, it's jazz, man. So, like, do you feel there's something that has to be corrected or?
1: You know, the industry at the moment is very, very difficult for musicians, for the survival of musicians. So a lot of musicians have tried to do different things to make sure that they can play their own music. And it's very, very important that musicians play their own music, because that's the only way that they can grow as artists and develop their own voice. You have to be a composer. I believe that composition is even stronger than the performance, because people, you know, if I brought out a record tomorrow and I played incredible on it, but the people don't like the music, then they're not going to listen to it. People are always attracted by the compositions. The composition comes first. So we have to keep on composing as musicians, but musicians take on other jobs. I mean, I taught at Wits University for 20 years.
0: All right.
1: I'm finished now at the Wits University. I finished there last year, and I'm a peer musician again, doing a lot of other stuff. But musicians do crazy things. They do weddings. They do corporates. They do this. But to survive, because we can't sell our CDs anymore. We can't sell our recordings anymore and get in a proper income for it, because the streaming services have destroyed that kind of environment for us to make a living. So we do other stuff. We write music for films, which is good. We write music for films, and we teach music. That's how we make a living. But it's so important to continue with our music and uncompromised, just to do the gift that we were given. Because if we stay honest to it, finally, I believe that people will experience what we are trying to tell, the stories that we are trying to tell.
0: Mr. Mobelli, you said you're writing music for films. Oh, beautiful, eh?
1: I have done music for films, yes.
0: Okay.
1: I haven't done many. I hope to do more in the future. But I've been curating. I curated a music festival now. I did the Fannabank Piano Festival, which was held at Wits University. I curated that.
0: All right.
1: I put on different ideas. I have many, many ideas trying to different to to do different things, but all in the art to try and bring something meaningful that to the planet, basically, that people can try and experience something beautiful.
0: Mmm. Mamelo tsebeletso ya lesedi tsekena le Carlo Mombeli ke ena moitwa ka watsatsi lena la ka jeno. So how many albums do you have up to this far, and which one would you say, here I've done everything in my power to give the jazz lovers what they really deserve?
1: I've got 15 out at the moment. I've recorded 15 albums.
0: Right.
1: And every time I record an album, I say, this is the one. Mm. And I don't understand how I'm ever going to be able to compose something else. Mm-hmm. After this album, and then the next year I compose a new album. Mm-hmm. And then I say, this is the one, this is the one that's going to make it, this is the mm-hmm. one that people are going to love.
0: Mm-hmm.
1: And this is the one that's going to define me.
0: Mm-hmm.
1: And then I grow and I experience different things and I come up with something else.
0: Mm-hmm.
1: So every time I think that this is the end, that I'm never going to be able mm-hmm. to come up with something new, something new always arrives. It arrives at the doorstep.
0: Mm-hmm.
1: So I cannot pin one album, because at that moment in my life where I feel that that's the most important mm-hmm. album I've done. I've just recorded a new album, and it's coming out in September.
0: All right.
1: And nobody's heard it yet. And for me, that's the one. You know,
0: right.
1: I did it with I went to Europe and I recorded with some incredible musicians, and I took Mzaki with me.
0: Okay.
1: So she's on the album, and she sings incredible on the album. You know, she's a great artist. So my next album coming out is with Mzaki. And I've just been, this last weekend I've been performing in Johannesburg with Mbusa Khoza.
0: Mm-hmm.
1: And that combination I love. So I have many mm-hmm. different things on my color palette that I'm doing. It's not just one thing
0: mm-hmm.
1: that I'm busy with.
0: Mm-hmm.
1: And I think that's, you know, the most important thing is that if you keep on doing new things all the time,
0: mm-hmm.
1: you keep your love for music
0: right.
1: alive. A lot of musicians lose their love for music.
0: Mm-hmm.
1: And it becomes boring and stale, and mm-hmm. they just keep on repeating themselves, and they play the same hit
0: mm-hmm.
1: that they had 20 years ago. They had a hit mm-hmm. and everybody loves it, and then every time you play, everybody wants to hear that hit.
0: Mm-hmm.
1: I never want to do that. Every time I play, if there's new music, I want to play new music.
0: Mm-hmm.
1: I want to keep it fresh each time. That's what I like about artists like Sting. The pop artist thing. He
0: mm-hmm.
1: never plays the old stuff that he played. He never has to play Walking on the Moon again.
0: Okay.
1: He's writing new music all the time.
0: Oh, beautiful.
1: And so when people come to my concerts, I don't want them to expect that I'm going to play them some of my old hits. Well, I've never
0: right.
1: had any hits, but
0: mm-hmm.
1: That's how I keep my love for music alive. I'm deeply in love with music, and I'm more excited about it every day, because every day my motto is to be a better musician than I was yesterday.
0: I've heard that on your up and coming album, you're also going to be having a Jeff Ballard and Django Bates. How true is that?
1: It's true. I've got an amazing upcoming album. I've got Django Bates on piano.
0: Mm-hmm.
1: Jeff Ballard on drums. I've got this incredible trumpet player from Norway, Niels Petter Mora.
0: Mm-hmm.
1: He's playing trumpet. And I've got Mzaki.
0: Mm-hmm.
1: And another amazing trumpet player, Mathieu Michel. When he plays trumpet, it sounds like the voice. And we recorded it in 1.5 days, the whole album, first take,
0: oh,
1: second take, all in one room. And we're all sick as a dog. I had hearing problems. I had incredible. I couldn't hear properly. The trumpet player had broken his arm the day before. A few days before, the drummer was sick. I think he had COVID. He was lying between takes. But I was thinking, oh, how's this gonna work out? But when I listen to it now, it was, because we just, everything was just like first and second take. It's such deep music. And I'm very excited for South Africa to hear what we recorded.
0: Yeah.
1: And we recorded it in a studio in Switzerland, and it's really, it's going to be beautiful.
0: All right. So are you on a fretless, acoustic, or electric bass?
1: No, no, I'm an electric bass player.
0: Okay.
1: I started my career off on fretless bass. Okay. Before I played fret bass, because I fell in love with Jaco Pastorius when I was 16.
0: All right.
1: And I started off on fretless bass, but I changed over to fret bass. I play fret bass now because I play bass in a different way. I use a lot of chordal approach.
0: Mm-hmm.
1: My compositions, a lot of my compositions are now composed, not on the piano, but they're composed using the bass, the chords, the harmonies. And I've kind of found a way of playing it for myself. I could play a whole concert solo bass just on my own.
0: Mm-hmm.
1: So I'm approaching it more in a classical guitar style, the way that I'm changing my hand positions. So I'm busy practicing that, and I have a lot to learn still. So I practice every day, and I'm growing and trying to develop something.
0: You know what? What do you think of this concept? It's an idea. Mm-hmm. A tribute to Sipho Gumede, Bakithi Khumalo, Marcus Miller, and Akalo Mombeli.
1: Yo. I mean, we're all very, very different, eh?
0: You know,
1: very, very different.
0: Yeah, do you remember when you talk of Marcus Miller, he's from somewhere else, and we've got you here. We also have Bakithi Khumalo, who's in Pennsylvania. What do you think of that guitar summit?
1: Yo, that would be incredible. I know Bakithi. I know him personally. I've been to his house. I was at his house there he was living outside of New York. I went to his house.
0: Okay.
1: He didn't have any furniture, but he had, in each room he had a lot of bases.
0: Is it?
1: I don't know where he was sleeping.
0: Yeah.
1: But I knew Sipho Gumede as well. I mean, these are great, great bass players. Of course, right. I don't know Marcus Miller. He's somewhere else, but I love all these guys very, very much. But the important thing is I don't try to sound like any of them, and they don't they're all originals and all sound like themselves.
0: Mm-hmm. You know what? I think we just inching closer towards the end of our interview. The question that I always ask, but before that, what are you busy working on except this album that you talked about a little earlier?
1: Okay, so what I'm busy working on right now?
0: Yes.
1: My next stage in my life is I'm actually preparing. I've got some concerts in Mongolia.
0: All right.
1: It's quite far. It's like south of Russia, north of China, in the capital. I heard that they have a jazz faculty, and Danilo Perez will be there. We're working with him, so I'm preparing for that. That's happening in July. Then I have to prepare for going to Switzerland. We're doing with Musaki. We are doing a CD launch in September in Switzerland, and then the CD will come out then, and then hopefully South Africa will hear it here. I'm teaching there. I have a concert in. I have something in England.
0: All right.
1: So I'm moving around, and I'm just trying to. And then, I'm also curating the jazz program in Johannesburg at the new jazz venue, Jersey Gold.
0: Right.
1: So I'm curating this for them. They ask me, can I curate? Can I get the artists? Can I put on the shows for them? So I do that on a Saturday night.
0: Mm-hmm.
1: I'm busy with organizing the piano festival. I curate the piano festival.
0: All right.
1: I'm busy with a lot of stuff, and mainly
0: all right.
1: I'm trying to practice and push myself to the next level.
0: All right.
1: You know, we're always pushing forward to a higher level of performance.
0: Quick one, Mr. Mombeli. We are just about to close.
1: Yeah.
0: Words of wisdom.
1: Never use your love for music.
0: Never.
1: That would be my words of wisdom to musicians. And just please, just be yourself. Look for your own voice and don't try to be a superstar.
0: Beautiful.
1: And be anyone. Don't try to be above anyone else. We are all just the same. We are people on this planet.
0: Beautiful. Beautiful, superb, gorgeous. Thanks a lot for your time, Mr. Mombeli.
1: Okay, thanks so much for having me, and I hope that a lot of people are introduced to my music through your beautiful radio station.
0: Thanks a million times. I much appreciate it, sir.
1: Okay, peace and love, eh?
0: All right, thanks. 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
1: The left has answered this with absolute clarity. That the enemy is not the migrant, the unemployed neighbor, nor the informal trader, the poor household or the worker from another country. The enemy is the system that produces unemployment, hunger, low wages, inequality, dispossession, violence and despair. We also appreciate the fact that we condemn illegal migration into our country and call on state institutions to act accordingly.
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2: We continue making sure that we do the work that we are supposed to do through the NPOs. Because remember again, NPOs are an extension of the social Department of Social Development. That is why you find a social worker in the NPO, you find an auxiliary worker, we find some nurses and doctors that are attached to that. But now the key thing that we have discussed with the Department of Health is to attach them to the clinics that are nearby those NPOs and hospitals.
0: Go tsa matšhaba molaodi e mogolo wa mokgatlho wa lefatshe wa bophelo WHO Tedros Adhanom Ghebreyesus o fana ka tlhokomediso ya gore go qhoma ga Ebola naheng ya DRC go ka nna mantle le go tlhokomelwa mme ke ka gona a ipiletsang go baagi o batla kalafo ka potlako. 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
3: If you come to the facilities, to health facilities, when you have symptoms, you can get the support and recover. So the key is to come forward as early as possible and to get the necessary support. Through that, you can recover. So we can stop this Ebola and anyone who has it can also recover, but the rule of the game is this thing is everybody's business and every citizen should be involved. You should believe that this is your issue.
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2: Make child abuse and statutory rape cases move faster in courts. Make sure people who hurt us are held accountable. Give us a safe space where we can speak without fear.
3: We are calling for them to change the age of consent into maybe 18 or 21, because at 16 is where you actually get poverty, puberty. At 16 is where you got your puberty, and that's where you're still learning about your body, you're still developing.
0: Ba ahi ba dinotha e Ekurhuleni ba hlahise maikutlo a fa ba neng ka boteng ba melata sebakeng seo. 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